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1: Is it a relapse if it's just a drink? 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

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Today's Saturday, October the 3rd. Hope you're having a great weekend in Sussex. We have Earrings, Malcolm Todd.

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because I do Preston Pablo, 92.9 CJCW. Lots of fun to be had at the Queens County Fair in Gagetown today, including live music happening later on this evening. Lockie Munn tonight at 9 p.m. at the Queens County Fair, 20 Courthouse Road in Gagetown. You can check out, there's going to be car shows, there's going to be live animals, there's going to be horse shows, there's going to be a washer toss contest tomorrow at the Queens County Fair. So check it all out, including vendors and food, music, all at the Queens County Fair this weekend in Gagetown. More of your favorite music coming up. 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
1: Our forecast is calling for clearing sky today. We'll see a high around 17. Tonight, clear with a low 3 and a risk of frost. Tomorrow, we'll see sunshine and a high 17.
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1: 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I'm Corey Porter, and I hope you're having a great day today in Sussex. We are going to have Choosing Texas with LLA.

0: I've got. Benson Boone, Beautiful Things, 92.9 CJCW. Hope you're having a great day today in Sussex. Don't forget to check out the Queens County Fair in Gagetown. They have a live car show happening today, live music going on right now. They got food. They've got live horse shows. They've got animal shows, including farm animals. Lots of stuff to see and do over at the Queens County Fair happening right now in Gagetown. That's happening 20 Courthouse Road, Gagetown. It's going to be a lot of fun, so go check it out. More of your favorite music coming up here on 92.9 CJCW.
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1: Listen, when said, Jonas Brothers on 92.9 CJCW. I'm loving seeing all the Halloween decorations up in the stores these days. I went into the dollar store the other day. They had all the Halloween decorations up. I went to the other dollar store. They had all the Halloween decorations up. They had them all up in Canadian Tire, in Walmart. They're all getting the Halloween decorations up. And I love it. I love this time of year. Hope you're having a great day today in Sussex. Gonna have headphones. Banks and Ranks.
2: Yeah, Banks and Ranks. Can't.

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2: Our forecast is calling for clearing sky today. We'll see a high around 17. Tonight, clear with a low 3 and a risk of frost. Tomorrow, we'll see sunshine and a high 17.
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The Weekend Die for You on 92.9 CJCW just after 10 o'clock. Today, Friday, October the 2nd, I'm Corey Porter. We have American Girls, Harry Styles.

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A little bit of Hollywood buzz for you. Allegedly, Sean Diddy Combs was caught in prison with a contraband phone, and he could be facing some more time for it. Diddy, one of the most dangerous men on earth. I'm not even, like, saying that to, like, stroke his

0: Eagle. He is known for a lot of bad stuff. If you even knew what he was just accused of, which I can't really repeat on the air because it's just so heinous. Yeah, you don't want him getting a phone because goodness knows what he could do with it. I hope they keep a tighter lock and key on that guy. More of your favorite music coming up for you. You got to have your weather report.
1: Our forecast is calling for clearing sky today. We'll see a high around 17. Tonight, clear with a low 3 and a risk of frost. Tomorrow, we'll see sunshine and a high 17.
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Martin Garrix, Ed Sheeran on 92.9 CJCW. And we are going to have Kingdom of Fear with Cameron Whitecomb coming up for you in just a moment. And we have the Queens County Fair happening right now this weekend in Gagetown. You can check out the Washer Toss Championship. 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Lots of stuff to check out. The Queens County Fair happening in Gagetown today. More of your favorite music coming up here on 92.9 CJCW. It's Kingdom of Fear, Cameron Whitecomb.

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0: 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We are going to have your weather report.
1: Our forecast is calling for clearing sky today. We'll see a high around 17. Tonight, clear with a low 3 and a risk of frost. Tomorrow, we'll see sunshine and a high 17.
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1: 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Let it rain.

I Go Dancing, Frank Walker on 92.9 CJCW. It is just after 12 o'clock today, Saturday, October the 3rd. I'm Corey Porter. Hope you're having a great day today in Sussex. We have Phoenix Marshmallow.

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Go check out the Queens County Fair happening today in Gagetown. 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You're going to have The Monster, Eminem with Rihanna. I'm friends with

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1: Our forecast is calling for clearing sky today. We'll see a high around 17. Tonight, clear with a low 3 and a risk of frost. Tomorrow, we'll see sunshine and a high 17.
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Believer Imagine Dragons on 92.9 CJCW just after the 1 o'clock today, Saturday, October the 3rd. I'm Corey Porter. Hope you're having a great day today in Sussex. We're going to have Alone Again, Alyssa Reed.

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Levitating Dua Lipa, 92.9 CJCW. Go check out the Queens County Fair today in Gagetown. They've got car shows. They've got horse shows. They've got food. They've got live music starting tonight at 9 and more of your favorite music right here on 92.9 CJCW. Only when it rains, Frank Walker, Astrid S. Take this beautiful October weekend. 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
2: Our forecast is calling for clearing sky today. We'll see a high around 17. Tonight, clear with a low 3 and a risk of frost. Tomorrow, we'll see sunshine and a high 17.
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0: BTS. Swim. Don Juan this week, number 39 on the countdown. Have you seen the Jimin impersonator from BTS? He copies Jimin's stage moves, his costumes, his hair, and he's getting booked as the Jimin lookalike and making money. Okay, Rick D is checking in with Pink Panthers. What are they up to with Zara Larsson? That's coming up. But wait a minute. It's D's Sleaze. All right, here we go on D's Sleaze. What is looks maxing? There are two artists on the Rick D's Weekly Top 40 that are into looks maxing. I'm not going to give their names, but what is looks maxing? Well, a key feature of looks maxing is a community-driven nature. Young men post photos of themselves and solicit feedback. You know who you are. And the feedback sometimes isn't healthy. There's a whole spectrum of looks maxing. For example, soft maxing refers to lifestyle changes that, you know, healthy things like better sleep, eating well, exercising. But wait a minute. Have you heard about hard maxing? It involves more extreme and potentially harmful measures, including plastic surgery and dangerous substances. And hard maxing, this is unbelievable. Bone smashing is part of hard maxing. And mewing. What is bone smashing? You won't believe this. It involves hitting your jaw with a hard object based on the false belief that it can reshape your jawline. I'm not making this up. And there are two artists on the countdown that do it. I don't know who they are. Well, I do, but I'm not going to say bone smashing. You can't make this stuff up. That's why we put it in the middle of
1: D's Sleaze.
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0: Oh, and look who's back with a debut called Emerald Eyes. It debuts number 36 for Alex Warren, who says, back in high school, people said I looked like Shawn Mendes, and I considered it a compliment. Now he looks like, are you ready? Alex Warren. So, yeah, he's that big. Okay, D's, and the time for the countdown challenge is now. How about this? An Amazon shopping spree. You can win it. All you do is click Rick, R-I-C-K.com. Take the countdown challenge. Winners every single week. Let's have you in the winner's circle. And the question this week goes back to decoding hidden messages in songs. Taylor Swift does it. In fact, in one of Taylor's hits, she has a hidden clue about one of her best friends, Selena Gomez. Which hit is it that refers to Selena? Is it Style? Or how about Dorothea? And wait a minute, one more. Is it this line from Blank Space about Selena Gomez? Okay, your choices once again, Style, Dorothea, or Blank Space. Get it to me. Click Rick, R-I-C-K.com. Win the countdown challenge. Let me challenge you to stay here because every hit gets bigger. Some secrets about these artists you won't believe. We have all the D's, Lees, including about the Jonas Brothers. There was a terrifying boat incident in Italy. What happened? We have all the D's tales coming up.
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0: sold.
1: How about it? The Jonas Brothers moving up one this week, number 34 with Listen When Sad. They had a sad experience in Italy. How about this? Joe Jonas hired a yacht and crew and a chef. They're expensive to charter. And one day, Joe said, let's go into a restaurant. The waves were high. It was a good-sized boat. But somebody said, jump overboard. A wave hit the boat. Joe Jonas falls between two boats. And this was a very close call. Everybody's okay. But in the charter business, if you charter to the Jonas Brothers and you put them in peril like that, you don't get hired again. Okay, Rigney's coming up next. Harry Styles creates a new style, and it is catching on like you wouldn't believe. Plus, in his concerts, oh, I've got all the D's, sleaze. Don't miss it.
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8: Our forecast is calling for clearing sky today. We'll see a high around 17. Tonight, clear with a low 3 and a risk of frost. Tomorrow, we'll see sunshine and a high 17.
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0: Look at you, Hillary Duff. Yeah, the star of Hillary's Lucky Me Tour going all the way into 2027. And her hit Mature goes up one more to number 27 for Hillary, living in Toluca Lake, California, 91602. She does greet people at the different street fairs. One of the nicest people with fans ever. Way to go, Hillary. Oh, but wait, there's more. Let's put it right back in the category of D's Sleaze. Well, it's the age of acting. If you have a countdown hit, then you must go into acting. Like Lisa from Blackpink says, move over, Billie Eilish, move over, Taylor Swift. It's me. I'm acting. She's launching a solo career, so how do you launch it? With a short film. The film is called Always La Lisa. And of course, Lisa from Blackpink, the star, she gives it to you worldwide on big screens coming up in a few days. Always La Lisa, always up to speed. It's D's Sleaze. Oh, and how about this? The biggest 25 hits of the week on the way.
1: 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The weekly top 40 with Rick D's. 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
0: Gotta love the hits on CJCW and the countdown to number one.
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0: Ella Langley on the countdown this week, 2 weeks at number 25, Be Her. And being Ella Langley comes with social media response. She's coming out of her last concert, and some random guy behind a fence looks at Ella and says, "Hey, Ella, how many likes to take you on a date?" And Ella looks at this random person through a fence and said, "Not enough in the world." And people actually criticized Ella Langley for saying that. A guy she's never seen before. What is she supposed to say? Oh, here's my mobile number. Call me tonight. People are criticizing Ella. Next time, just wave, walk by, and don't say anything. You learn something every day if you're Ella Langley. How about this? The biggest 20 hits of the week. We have a category called Believe It or Don't. That's coming up. And Rick Dees taking you all the way to number one.
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0: Well, it's a big jump on the countdown for Carol G joining Bruno Mars, who just got a VMA award. A jump of 10 spots, just shy of Miley's 11-spot jump this week, still from Carol G and Bruno Mars. Okay, are you ready for the top 20 hits of the week? They're on the way in seconds, plus, wait a minute.
1: Believe it or don't.
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0: Oh, are you ready? The biggest 20 hits of the week. It is Rick D's Spotlight on Olivia Dean. A couple minutes.

0: Mm-hmm. Stella Leftick, number 17 on the countdown. She says she's sick and tired of people saying, "Are you a billionaire? Your dad is the founder of Groupon. He's worth $5 billion. How does that make you feel? Are you a billionaire?" She says, "Don't talk to me about money. Talk to me about the fact that I wrote Boston. It's up to number 17. No more talk about being a billionaire." Okay, Rick D's following all the award winners. How about Sabrina Carpenter? She's on the red carpet. Then she goes on the microphone. She got bleeped out. Why? What did she say? We know. It's all on D's Sleaze coming up.
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0: let's take that house tour. Sabrina Carpenter down 3 this week, number 15 on the countdown. Shows up on stage with 68-year-old Madonna. They did get the award, the Video Music Award, for Best Collaboration. And Madonna is on stage. She gets on the microphone. Then off mic or whatever it was, somebody picked up Sabrina's audio, and there was a word they had to bleep out. The word, we understand, was Botox. And it, I was told that. We'll do more research, but that's it. Congratulations, Sabrina, Madonna, and the rest, including Taylor Swift, the most Video Music Awards ever. Okay, Rick D's closing in on the biggest 10 hits of the week. Get ready.
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3: 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Stupid song.
4: 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My friends are

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1: All right, that's patient zero, Cleveland, pink clouding, and Babylon. Did you get them all? They're all four of them. Patient zero going with it could be a big video too. Got to get you up to speed on Taylor Swift. It is Rick Dees. We call it Dees Sleaze. Biggest 10 hits of the week. Are you ready? They're ready for you. Coming up next.
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1: Oh, yes, let's get to the top 10. Rick Dees, number 10. Martin Garrix joins Ed Sheeran. Repeat it.

Last week, number 11. This week, already in the top 10, Martin Garrix, Ed Sheeran, Repeat It. Gracie Abrams is hotter than ever at number 9. Hit the Wall.

0: Well, is he on his way to another number one? Teddy Swims goes up one this week, Mr. Know-It-All. And Rigney's, let's see how much you know. And we talk about different cryptic messages in Taylor Swift's songs. One of her hits has a little hidden meaning about Selena Gomez. Is it Taylor's hit, Style? Or maybe it's Dorothea. Or how about this line from Blank Space? Okay, which one refers to Selena Gomez? That's the question. Click Rick, let me know, RICK.com. Take the countdown challenge, and let's take a trip through the biggest five hits of the week. Coming up. Rick D's in the weekly
1: top 40. Let's go.
0: Nothing but the hits on CJCW. Rick D's heading to number one.
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1: It's Rick Deeds. Well, if you've been counting with me, we're only one hit away from the top five right now. Number six, it's Dominic Fike.

Dominic Fike goes up one this week with Baby Doll. Okay, Rick D's in the biggest five hits of the week. Bruno Mars, Risk It All.

0: Can you feel the emotion? Drop Dead, Olivia Rodrigo, up two more this week, number four, perhaps number one in a couple of weeks, we'll see. And did you see the incredible Disappearing Dress trick yet? On the opening night of her Unravel tour in Hartford, Connecticut, Olivia started out wearing a mini dress with full pleated skirts. And as she sang, some rain started to fall, and it looked like her dress started melting off and revealed a red corset, a bodysuit. It was amazing imagery, and almost everyone in the audience got every bit of it on their mobile device, as always. Okay, biggest three hits of the week coming up.
1: Rick D's, yeah. Counting them down.
0: Gotta love the hits on CJCW and the countdown to number one.
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0: Oh, he's still huge. 4 years ago, he stayed at number one on the countdown with As It Was and As It Is. Harry and his 30-day residency in Manhattan at Madison Square Garden sold out. People standing in line. In fact, we understand that people are outside the venue just to hear the rumble from inside from Harry Styles. Okay, the dust is settling. A big number one hit. The only one left that can claim number one. Coming up next.
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5: I do my hair toss, check my nails. 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
2: 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We know the most important conversations aren't always about investments. 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Sometimes they're about helping your children get started. And sometimes they're about navigating a difficult moment you never saw coming. We're here to listen, to guide, and to be someone you can count on, not just today, but for years ahead. Stop by our office at 27 Winter Street or give us a call at 506-433-1935.
3: Hi there, it's Stephanie McFarland coming to you from the Nutrien Civic Center. This center is a community space where people find their health, mental, physical, and emotional well-being. People form friendships and people regain lost confidence. It's something different for everyone who graces our lobby. People walk through our doors and instantly have a sense of belonging, and that must continue. We will never be 100% self-sustaining. Facilities such as this never are. Their value is in what they bring to the communities they serve. We hope to see you soon at the NCC.
0: The Saturday Night Dance Party.